0: Nobody gonna save theirself. Make the coolie on the pono for help the other. And when you make the coolie on the, you know, pono, then it's going, it's like kind of automatic kind of. You don't need to talk the stuff going happen. And you just gotta let them and the stuff just waiting for when you ready.
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if we could talk to the animals. Just imagine it. Chatting with a chimp and chimpanzee. Imagine talking to a tiger, chatting with a cheetah. What a neat achievement it would be. If we could talk to the animals, learn their languages, maybe take an animal degree. We'd study elephant and eagle, buffalo and beagle, alligator, guinea pig and flea. We would converse in polar bear and python, and we would curse in fluent kangaroo. If people asked us, can you speak a rhinoceros? We'd say, of course, us. Can't you? If we conferred with our furry friends, man to animal, think of all the things we could.

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Or maybe lunch with two or three lions, walruses and sea lions. What a lovely place the world would be. We'd learn to speak in antelope and turtle. Our Pekingese would be extremely good. If we were asked to sing in hippopotamus, we'd say why none of us? And would. And I am sure every octopus, place and platypus certainly would see it as a plus. If we could walk with those

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If friends said, can you talk in crab or pelican? We'd say like hell we can. And we'd be right. And if we all spoke like animals, who needs English? Gradually we'd drop it with no fuss. If we could walk with the animals,

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We fired our guns and the British kept a-coming. There wasn't as many as there was a while ago. We fired once more and they began to run in.

0: 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Make the coolie on a pono for help the other one. And when you make the coolie on a, you know, pono, then it's going, it's like kind of automatic kind of. You don't need to talk the stuff going happen. And you just gotta let them.
1: 各位听众，您现在所收听的是 Needs Radio。